nothing to chase on. Some women were made, but me, myself, I like to think that I was created for a special purpose. 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
1: All right, Fergie's here, her new track. La la la la la.
2: You really want us to do that with you?
0: Yeah.
1: La la.